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It's Squishy here from Squishy's Oddities, Obscurities, and Obscenities. We cover the weird, the strange, and the shocking, but we have to wrap up with some celebrity birthdays. If you want to see who's famous and who's celebrating 1 year older, be sure to stay tuned to 101.3 FM, my

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0: 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It's Squishy here from Squishy's Oddities, Obscurities, and Obscenities, letting you know that we have to wrap up. We have covered the weird, the strange, and the shocking, and I want to remind you that we have some celebrity birthdays to celebrate as a neat little huzzah. Celebrity birthdays today include the movie actor Sam Worthington, wrestler Austin Theory, and YouTuber Moist Critical. I thank my loyal companion and favorite Avery, my British friend and sister from another prime minister, Jesse, and obviously I thank you for taking the time to lend an ear. It was a pleasure hearing me talk. Thank you a ton for listening in on Squishy's Oddities, Obscurities, and Obscenities. You have been a doll, and you'll be hearing more from me next week from 2 p.m. to 6 p.m. Even though I am hitting the bricks for tonight in Oregon, that doesn't mean that you have to leave too. Up next is Yacht Rock with Captain Adam, 6 to 8, so tell him I said ahoy.
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1: Ladies and gentlemen, welcome aboard the Yacht That Rocks. My name is Captain Adam, and this is Yacht Rock Radio, the smoothest soft rock from the late 70s and early 80s, and it's a lifestyle. Today we've got a five fave for Marsha Johnson. I've got an update on the Yacht Rock Cruise on Celebrity Cruise Lines, sailing in 2027. I'll tell you about a new album from Carly Simon, update you on my appearances in San Diego at the San Diego Yacht Rock Festival, and I'll be in Rochester, Michigan at the end of August at the Roxy Theater. But first, we launch off the docks with Steely Dan and My Old School on

We're sailing now. It's Yacht Rock Radio. My name is Captain Adam. I always have a great time with Monsters of Yacht. Performance this weekend on Friday night in Peoria. They do this song, and it's unbelievable. They sort of do

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I've got a great video I shot of Ambrosia at Yacht Rock Detroit. I posted it this week on our Facebook page. 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

0: classic yacht that softly rocks, Yacht Rock Radio. It's Captain Adam. Glad you're here with me. We're having a great time. I hope you're having a great weekend. As we sail into August, and that means we are getting so close to that September 19th date of the San Diego Yacht Rock Festival. Three great tribute bands, Boaterhead, Dirty Yacht and Scoundrels, and Yachty by Nature. 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

We've got a Carly Simon update and the Yacht Rock song of the day at the same time. Carly Simon, 83 years old. She's just announced her new album, her first studio album in 18 years. She hasn't done any live appearances recently. She's been battling some health issues, arthritis, and she just announced her Parkinson's disease diagnosis. So don't look for any live performances, but do look for that brand new album from Carly Simon. It's called Comes in Waves, and it drops August 14th. And we send our love to Carly with her health issues and wish her the best of luck with this new album. Now, Carly's on the boat with her Michael McDonald co-written song, You Belong to Me. This is a Yacht Rock song from the James Bond universe. The theme to The Spy Who Loved Me. It hit number 2 on the Billboard Hot 100 in 1977. Nobody does it better. Carly Simon. It's not Yacht Rock, but it's on Yacht Rock Radio. No.

0: Carly Simon on The Yacht That Rocks. My name is Captain Adam. I'm going to be in Michigan at the end of August with a great Yacht Rock tribute band, Mount Yachtmore. It's Yacht Rock Radio presents Mount Yachtmore at the Roxy Theater in Rochester, Michigan. That's a Friday night. Going to be a lot of fun. I hope to see you there, Michiganders. We'll put a ticket link and info on our website, yachtrockradio.com. My name is Captain Adam. Coming up, we'll get to that TV list. I've got some new theme songs that were sung by the star of the TV show. I opened that can of worms last week. We'll try to put a lid on it this week. Stay with us. 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

Joey Scarberry, and believe it or not, the theme from The Greatest American Hero, and in honor of that theme song from television, I'm going to give some shout-outs to a lot of great feedback I got over the week. From last week's show, I played David Naughton's Making It. He sang that song and also starred in this television show of the same name. And I listed off some other television shows who had a star who sang the theme song. And I got a lot of feedback from some TV shows that I left off the list. So thanks to Don McCullen for pointing out that Nell Carter sang Give Me a Break. Marla Gibbs sang 227. And he pointed out a very obscure show called Love, Cindy, starring Tony Randall, Swoozie Kurtz, and Kalina Cliff. And those three actors sang the theme song. And a tip of my captain's hat to Tim Valik on Facebook. He pointed out that Lee Majors was in and sang the theme to The Fall Guy. And Chuck Norris sang the theme song for his show, Walker, Texas Ranger. And our good radio friend Andrew Hartman emailed me to let me know you got to have the Brady Bunch and the Partridge Family on this list. No doubt I still forget somebody, and I'll hear about it through email or social media. 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
1: 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My Harvard tie. Like, oh, sure. He went to Harvard.
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0: Yacht Rock Radio, it's Climax Blues Band with Captain Adam. So glad you're here with me to enjoy the lifestyle. And I hope you climb aboard the Yacht Rock Cruise. Talk about the Yacht Rock lifestyle. We just announced this about 3 weeks ago. The Yacht Rock Cruise on the Celebrity Summit, sailing out of Vancouver in September of 2027. The bands will be announced soon. I've seen the list. You are absolutely going to want to be on this vessel. And if you want to find out before the announcement, sign up for pre-sale. 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Then you'll get all that information first before I can even announce it here on Yacht Rock Radio. Again, that website, theyachtrockcruise.com, and I'll see you on the boat. I'm going to be there for sure. All right, we've got a five fave coming up soon. Marcia Johnson is our winner this week. She's got some Yacht Rock staples. She's got a few Yacht Rock adjacents. And it's going to sound so smooth. Stay with us. 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

All right, let's have some fun with the five fave. It's time to let a listener take over the boat and play their five favorite songs of all time. Today's winner, Marsha Johnson. And I got to tell you, Marsha's list is fantastic. We've got some Yacht Rock adjacent zingers on here, some stuff we don't get to hear that often, and some certified Yacht Rock, too, to bring the list all together as we launch off the docks with the Sanford Townsend Band in the fifth position. This is Smoke from a Distant Fire for Marsha Johnson on Yacht Rock Radio. It's number five.

Bellamy Brothers, Let Your Love Flow. Not exactly yacht rock, but it certainly fits the yacht rock era. And it was Marsha Johnson's fourth favorite song of all time. As we've sailed up to about the middle of the list, the third song now, Gary Wright, the late, great Gary Wright. And this song, the last time he performed it was with the band Ambrosia. Several of his last shows, he played solo with Ambrosia as his backing band. And in honor and tribute to Gary, Ambrosia still plays this song on their tour near the end of their set. This is Love is Alive, Gary Wright on Yacht Rock Radio number 3.

Pure Prairie League, Let Me Love You Tonight, the second song today on a five fave from Marcia Johnson. That means we've reached the tip of the cruise ship in her favorite song of all time. It's also Stephen Strange's favorite song of all time. Fans of the MCU know what I'm talking about. It's Chuck Mangione and Feels So Good on Yacht Rock Radio, number one.

0: Chuck Mangione, a regular on King of the Hill and on Yacht Rock Radio with the number one song today, Feels So Good. It was Marsha Johnson's list of five songs. You can do this too. If you think you can do better than Marsha, hey, game on. 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And I'll try to get it on as soon as I can, as long as it's as at least as good as Marsha's list. Thanks again, Marsha. And my thanks to Brad, our engineer, Taylor, our producer, and most of all, you, the passengers. 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

0: From 1990, there's Belle Biv DeVoe, Poison. Right here on my Baseball Radio 101.3 on your FM dial. I am Steve Daniels in here playing music, having a good time on the radio. Hope you're doing good. Hope you're having a good day. If you got something you want to hear, you can always reach out to me. 775-682-0577 is that text line number. If you got something you want to hear, then I've got something I probably should be playing. Right now, here's Boyz II Men from 1991, Motown Philly.
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From 1994, there's Sheryl Crow. All I want to do is have some fun. Well, good morning, good afternoon, good day to you. My name is Steve Daniels. I'm in here playing music, having a good time on the radio. If you got something you want to hear, you can always reach out to me. 775-682-0577 is that text line number. If you got something you want to hear, then I got something I probably should be playing. See how that works? That's the way it works. All right, so we got all kinds of great music lined up. We're just getting started. If you got nothing going on for the next hour and a half or so, I'd appreciate if you hang out with me and allow me to play music and you enjoy the music I play for you. All right, so anyhow, what do we have coming up here? I have no idea what I've got coming up here. You know, I'm just also trying to kill a little bit of time because I want to play this one right here. You all remember MC Hammer, Too Legit to Quit? Yeah. I tried to quit, but then I realized I was too legit to quit. Okay, I'll just shut up and play the music. How's that sound?

0: MC Hammer, Too Legit to Quit from 1992. Well, good afternoon, good morning, good day to you, whatever time it is in your corner of the world. My name is Steve Daniels, and here playing music, having a good time on the radio. If you got something you want to hear, you can always reach out to me. 775-682-0577 is that text line number. If you got something you want to hear, then I got something I probably should be playing. All you gotta do is just reach out to me, and I will be more than happy to play it just for you. All right, so we got all kinds of great music lined up. We still got a long way to go before the show is over, so I hope you enjoy the music I'm playing for you and going to be playing for you. So I certainly hope that you enjoy it. So, you know, just all you gotta do is just let me know, and I'll be more than happy to play anything you want to hear. I'll even leave the format if you got something that you're just dying to hear. I will be more than happy to play it just for you. All you got to do is send me a text, 775-682-0577. Right now, we got to take a break, and we'll be back with more right after this.
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0: Okay, we're back with a little bit more. Yeah, a lot more actually coming up, so you want to hang around for that. I am Steve Daniels. This is Dibs on 90s right here on my biggest little radio, 101.3 on your FM dial. Right now from 1992, here's Shanice. I like this song. I do. I really do like this song. I know I probably play it a little bit too much, but that's okay, I guess. Y'all ain't telling me nothing different, so there you go. I love your smile. Here's Shanice.

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I am Steve Daniels in here playing music. This is Dibs on the 90s. If you got something you want to hear, you can always reach out to me. 775-682-0577 is that text line number. If you got something you want to hear, then I got something I probably should be playing. All you have to do is just reach out to me and let me know what you want to hear, and I will be happy to play it just for you. We got all kinds of great music lined up, and we're right in the middle of the show. So I appreciate you listening. I hope you like the show. I enjoy doing the show every week. You know, I'm not going to say I do it every week. We had a repeat last week because I was just way too busy with a lot of things going on. Just didn't have the time. You know, time. Time. Yes. Time. That reminds me. Actually, that reminds me. That's a good flashback track. I have to think about that. All right. Well, anyhow, let's see what we got coming up here next. Here is the Spice Girls Stop from 1998.

0: And there's Bewitched with C'est La Vie right here. It was from 1998. Wow, that was a long time ago, wasn't it? It was a very long time ago, 1998. When I think of 1998, I think, oh, that was just a couple years ago. No, that was almost 30 years ago. Oh, my God. All right, well, good afternoon, good morning, good day to you, whatever time it is in your corner of the world. My name is Steve Daniels, in here playing music, having a good time on the radio. If you got something you want to hear, you can always reach out to me, 775-682-0577 is that text line number. If you got something you want to hear, then I got something I probably should be playing. All you got to do is just send me a text, and I'll be more than happy to play it just for you. All right, so we got all kinds of great music lined up, but we are halfway through the show. And I got to think about the flashback track that's coming up here in the next hour, so you want to stick around for that. We got to take a break, and we'll be back with more right after this.
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I am Steve Daniels. This is Dibs on 90s. I thank you very much for listening. You know, I put my headphones on, you know, earlier I put my headphones on because, you know, I've been doing a show and my headphones just doesn't quite, they just don't fit right anymore. They don't feel right. And I was standing here trying to figure out why my headphones didn't seem to fit right. And then I realized, oh yeah, that's right. I got a haircut the other day. And I walk into, where'd I go? And I go to, was it Great Clips? I think it was Great Clips, I think. Or was it, I can't even remember. It's been a while. Heck, anything more than last night's been a while. But anyhow, I put my headphones on. I'm like, something just doesn't seem right. And it just dawned on me because I cut my hair. I had long hair. I mean, it was long. It was long past due is what that was all about. But anyhow, my headphones seem a little loose on my head. Okay, but anyhow, that's neither here nor there. You probably don't really care. And come to think of it, neither do I. Here's Ricky Martin now, Living La Vida Loca from 1999.

And there is CNC Music Factory, Make You Sweat, from 1991. Well, good afternoon, good morning, good day to you, whatever time it is in your corner of the world. My name is Steve Daniels, and you're playing music, having a good time on the radio. Well, we've come to the portion of the show that we play a flashback track. I totally forgot about it until just during that CNC Music Factory. I was like, oh, I forgot. And then I was like, oh no, I had to hurry up. But anyhow, let's see, what do we got coming up here next? I pulled this out. This is a record. We're going all the way back to 1970. Yeah, 1970. That was a long time ago. Let's see here, 1970. What were you doing in 1970? Some of you weren't doing anything. Others, like me, I was a ripe old 3 years old, you know. I was, yeah, I don't remember. I really don't. That was too long ago, you know. Heck, I can't remember what I had for dinner last night. All right, so anyhow, I'm going all the way back 1970. Here is the Carpenters now with We've Only Just Begun. This is solid gold right here, okay? I'm sorry, but this is solid gold. And, by the way, it's from a record. Where did I get this record from? I got this record from, Recycled Records. I remember that, yeah. I got this from Recycled Records when they were down there on Virginia. They're in Reno. All right, so anyhow, here is the Carpenters. We've Only Just Begun from 1970. It's Flashback Track.

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0: And there's Savage Garden, Truly Madly Deeply from 1998. Well, good morning, good afternoon, good day. I can see the show is starting to go south, isn't it? Well, the show isn't, just a host. Yeah, that's it. You know, the show's great to host, well, not so much. All right, so anyhow, good afternoon, good morning, good day to you, whatever time it is in your corner of the world. My name is Steve Daniels. I'm in here playing music, having a good time on the radio. If you got something you want to hear, you can always reach out to me, 775-682-0577 is that text line number. If you got something you want to hear, I got something I probably should be playing. All you got to do is just send me a text. I'll be more than happy to play it just for you. All right, so what do we got? We have all kinds of great music lined up, but we're also running short on time as well. Can you believe it's already been an hour and a half? Where's time going when you're having all this fun? I have no idea. All right, so we got to take a break, and we will be back with a little bit more coming up right after this.
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0: Okay, we're back with for just a little bit more. I am Steve Daniels. This is Dibs on 90s right here on my Baseball Radio. 101.3 on your FM dial. Let's see. We got all kinds of great music lined up for the last of the show. Can you believe it's already been 2 hours? Where's the time go? It just kind of flies on by, don't it? Yeah, I guess it does. All right, so right now, what do we got coming up here next? Here is Gloria Estefan. And the name of the track is, let me grab the CD jewel case. The name of the track is I'm Not Giving You Up, right here on my Baseball Radio. Here's Gloria Estefan.

Gloria Estefan, I'm Not Giving You Up. That's actually a pretty good song. That's a good track. That's really good. But, you know, it only peaked number 40 on the Billboard charts. Yes, that's as far as it went. Didn't get any higher on charts. However, though, yeah, look at my book again here. And before I give you bad information, let me cross-reference here. you know, where's it at? There it is. I'm moving. But believe it or not, even though it was 40, number 40 on the charts, it stayed on the charts, though. You know, it didn't get any higher than 40. But it stayed on top 100 charts for 19 weeks. And I'm surprised that it didn't go any higher than 40. All right, so anyhow, you're probably saying, yeah, whatever. Shut up and play the music, right? All right, if you got something you want to hear, 775-682-0577 is that text line number. Right now, here's Mariah Carey, Vision of Love from 1990.

there's Jordan Hill. Jordan Hill. How many times? Right here on My Biggest Soul Radio, 101.3 on your FM dial. Good afternoon, good morning, good day to you. My name is Steve Daniels, and here playing music, having a good time on the radio. That right there, that Jordan Hill, that was a great track. That was a great track. I like that track. That was a good track. All right, so anyhow, what kind of music we have? We got all kinds of great music yet, although we're running kind of short on time. You know what I'm saying? Yeah. You know, you got it. All right, so what have we got coming up here next? Here's Alana Miles, Black Velvet, from 1990.

From 1990, there's Alana Miles, or is it Alana Miles? Alana Miles, Black Velvet. Depends on where you're from, I guess. I don't know. But my name is Steve Daniels. This is Dibs on 90s, you know. Yeah, that was a great track, Alana Miles. We've actually played quite a good number of great tracks tonight. You know, flashback track was MacArthur Park by Donna Summer. Yeah, that's it. Had all kinds of great tracks. You know, it's just, where does the time go? Time flies by way too fast when you're having all this fun. You know what I'm saying? And until next time around, I am Steve Daniels. This has been Dibs on the 90s. And as always, my friends, I thank you very much for listening. And I'm going to leave you with Chumbawamba, Tub Thumpin' from 1997.

0: and will drive around lost for hours without asking for directions. Right? We have a strong belief that the earth is round, eventually we'll get there. Well, let me give you a little secret, ladies. Men do stop and ask for directions when women are not in the car. You know why? Because we're embarrassed in front of you. We want you to believe we're strong and we know where we're going, even though we have no clue. We got it from our dad. He was embarrassed and he didn't want to stop for directions. His dad did the same thing. I trace as far back as Moses. He was lost in the desert for 40 years. You'd be out of there in an hour if you'd ask for direction.
1: It's been lovely working for you this evening. Good night.

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4: I hate people who have fear of airports. Grow up. Grow up. Grow up. I hate people who have a lack of their... I can keep going.
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4: 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I hate people who interrupt me.
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6: 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Grumpy man. 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
8: This is Robert Perea from the Fernley Reporter with your Fernley News Minute for Monday, August 3rd. With temperatures forecast to be in the 100s over the next several days, North Lyon Fire is advising residents to take extra precautions to avoid heat-related illnesses. A few suggestions they have to stay safe, including drinking lots of water, limit outdoor activities between 10 a.m. and 6 p.m. when temperatures are hottest, wear lightweight clothing and use sunscreen, never leave children, older adults, or pets in a parked vehicle, and check on elderly family members or neighbors who may be vulnerable to the heat. Call 911 immediately if someone becomes confused, stops sweating, has a high body temperature, or loses consciousness. Stay in touch with your local news with the Fernley Reporter. I'm Robert Perea from the Fernley Reporter, and this has been your Fernley News Minute on 101.3 FM, my biggest little radio.
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0: It's a Hey Morton Morning Show on 101.3 FM, my biggest little radio. All right, it's almost the weekend. Let's get the show underway. It is Hey Morton. I'm your host, Rick Morton. There's Adina.
1: Hey, Morton.
0: And D-Rock.
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0: We're going to entertain you for the next few hours. I'm going to kick things off with something I think is, this could be huge, a massive game changer when it comes to going out and having a night out on the town with your friends. This invention, Adina, when you hear about this, you are like, oh, yes. I think these two women are about to make a ton of money.
1: Ooh,
0: I'll explain what it is. In fact, I'll have them explain what it is next.
1: And you are about to laugh out loud when you hear what one man in Australia is doing to a neighborhood that's freaking residents out. Like, for me, I would be thriving. Everyone else, freaking out.
2: And a popular shoe brand pays homage to a culture unlike you've ever heard before. You'll be so impressed when you hear this next right here on Hey Morton.

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0: almost the weekend and a brand new day. So let's get this show underway. It is Hey Morton. I'm your host, Rick Morton. There's Adina.
1: Hey Morton.
0: There's D-Rock.
2: Hey Morton.
0: Well, you know, I'll be honest with you. I think that this could make these two girls a ton of money. Addison Bounds and her friend Kira Robichaux are developing something out of the University of South Florida that could keep women safe everywhere. Oh. And if this is accurate, if it really is accurate, they're going to make a ton of money. It's a wearable sensor that's like a bracelet that will detect whether your drink has spiked drugs in it.
3: Ooh.
1: Oh, that's good.
0: Listen to this.
4: We're really trying to develop something that really puts the power back into the hands of us and our peers.
5: You just drop whatever's on your finger is plenty onto the surface of the product. You'll receive a notification to your phone telling you if that drink is safe to consume or not. And if your drink has been spiked, your live location is immediately sent to your safety network that you've connected to the app.
1: Wow.
2: Wow.
0: That part is great.
1: Wow.
0: But also, I think a little overkill, because if you have a spiked drink, and you're at a bar and someone spikes your drink, you're like, oh, that's spiked. I don't know who did that, but here, take this. You don't need your network going, oh my God, she's being attacked. You know what I mean? If you're somewhere else, you get a notification on your phone like, I've got a spiked drink. What happens in your mind? Oh my God, they're fading. Oh my God, they're losing their mind. Someone's taking advantage. They're in danger. I better hurry. And then you get to the bar and they're like, oh no, no, I'm good. It's cool. I just was testing my drink. So I think that part needs to be mitigated a little bit. Be like maybe an alert sent, like I've detected my drink, but I'm marked as fine, or you know what I mean?
1: Yeah.
0: Yeah. But still, what a genius invention. I don't know how it works like that. I know if there are false positives you would get, because that's a pretty dangerous thing to accuse someone of spiking your drink.
2: Still a good safety net.
1: At least, yeah, it's like, don't drink it. You know, at least,
2: yeah, just don't.
1: Walk away.
2: Yeah.
1: I don't know.
0: Wow.
1: There's this man who has been terrorizing a neighborhood in Australia. And an Australian reporter caught up with this man trying to ask him questions, even though he was silent. Others spoke out. Take a listen to what's happening.
6: So you're telling me this random man is driving here specifically to dump bird feed?
7: Every day, right in the middle of the night.
6: What on earth are you doing? You're really ruffling some feathers around here, Mr. Birdman.
0: Okay. There goes the serious reporter out the window, right?
6: Ruffling some feathers around here, Mr. Birdman.
7: When the sun rises, like hell just breaks loose. We come from a nice, quiet, peaceful street to just mayhem.
8: It's not good for the birds, it's not good for their health.
9: It's dirty, it's disgusting, it's gross, it's hellish.
6: What is Birdman's motive?
7: That's the big question. Why is he doing it?
1: For 2 years, there's a masked man showing up around 4 a.m. to this neighborhood and dumping, I mean, buckets of bird feed all around, everywhere. And yeah, by 5, 6, 7 a.m., there are thousands of birds, all kinds of birds, eating. And no one's been able to, like, do anything about it.
2: Really?
1: It's so
0: bizarre. It doesn't seem like it would. This sounds like a scam for a documentary or ad or something. Because why wouldn't a neighbor just, if the reporter can so easily approach the guy, why wouldn't a neighbor just go out and go, what are you doing? Knock it off.
1: I mean, the guy just
0: Or hose the guy down.
1: Yeah, the guy has just walked off. And so, and he's wearing a hoodie, sunglasses, like you can't see any features of his. And he's just, he stayed silent and then walked off and got away. So I don't.
0: That neighborhood doesn't have enough cats. Seems like there's a solution. Something doesn't add up to me here.
1: I don't know.
0: That's so bizarre.
1: I don't know who the Birdman is, but to me it's funny.
0: That's the other thing. It seems like it'd be fairly easy to figure out who it is, right?
2: Right.
1: Well, not if you, who, how?
0: Fall
1: Unless
0: into
1: he
0: their
1: gets
0: house.
1: Arrested, you know.
0: Really, just when they drive away, you just drive to where their house is, get their address, look up who it is, and then ask animal control, like, hey, could you talk to this guy about, you know,
1: Well, he's
0: birds?
1: Doing it in the middle of the night, so unless someone's going to be on watch duty to make sure to follow him.
0: How long did it take
1: car,
0: the reporter to find him?
1: She ended up showing up like 4 a.m. and he happened to be there, so that's why she was walking behind him trying to ask him questions. But
0: it just took her like once or twice and she found him. If you lived there for 2 years, I think you could get to him.
2: Right, right. Yeah. This is really cool. This is the first time I've ever heard a fashion designer come out and say that, yes, we are a leading brand in something, but we owe this to a specific culture. The Timbaland brand honors the hip hop culture. Check this out.
3: You say hip hop owns Tim's. We just shepherd it. Say more.
10: The Schwartz family who created Timberland would be the first to say, and they have, when they created the brand, the hip hop movement really picked it up and ran with it and really created and embedded it in the culture. And it was the yellow boot that was born in the same year hip hop was born. And so they've grown up together. And I would say no brand is more owned by its culture than Timberland is owned by the hip hop culture. And so we're very aware of that. I'm very aware of that. And I love that aspect of it. We try to really pay homage to it all the time because it's so important to the brand. In a way, a really strong brand, you don't really own it. The users who own it, especially those who feel most passionate about it, what you can do is contribute to that and support it. And that's what we do.
0: That's cool. But wow. I'm sure Wrangler, like, hold on a minute.
2: denim, hello.
0: Excuse me. I think country music has had a little Wrangler thing going on for a minute. Oh, my dad will not wear any jeans. My dad was a horse guy growing up, country western guy. Yeah. That's his music. And he will not wear a pair of jeans that are not Wranglers. I've never seen him in my life wear anything but that.
1: Wow.
0: My dad, when we went to Hawaii, my dad wore Wranglers to the beach. Okay, that's all you need to know right there. Yeah, that's cool. 101.3 FM, my biggest little radio.
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0: Okay, let's get a tease what's coming up next in our Daily Dirt.
1: Ben Affleck just became a millionaire. Like, within 1 minute, immediately, $1 million. I will explain how this happened next in the Daily Dirt.
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0: just might. Here's some Hollywood news. Ben Affleck just became a millionaire. I'll explain how this all went down in just a minute. But first, gosh, several women have come forward now to accuse Jared Leto of sexual misconduct, including assault. There's this new BBC documentary called Jared Leto, Hollywood's Dark Secret. And up to 10 women say that these offenses occurred when they were all teenagers. One woman says she was 17 when he pressured her into being intimate. Another one claims Jared Leto groomed her and then made sexually explicit phone calls to her when she was just 16. And then he tried to send her an NDA, like a non-disclosure agreement, but then she refused to sign it. So all of this is just coming down on Jared Leto. He issued a statement denying it all.
1: The one thing, you know, because documentaries these days, they'll round up anybody. And so you look for, like, how many signs of credibility can there be to the accusations, right? Because you look at the timing, you look at all this stuff. One of his band members, former, I don't know if it's a band member or it was just someone who worked with 30 Seconds to Mars, that band. So I don't know if it was a crew member or a band member. Said, yeah, we were all kind of uncomfortable with how he would act around younger women.
0: That says it all.
1: That says a lot. But, you know, that may be a disgruntled employee. I mean, we probably, if someone made a documentary, find an intern somewhere that was mad that we didn't, like, give them something or, right? But when it starts racking up and you start seeing account after account after account, you're like, that's you know,
0: interesting.
1: A little fire behind this smoke.
0: Ben Affleck just became a millionaire. Ben teamed up with Jeopardy superstar Jamie Ding, who Wants to Be a Millionaire, the show. And here was their winning answer. Take a listen.
2: Which turkeys have not been pardoned by a U.S. president? We've got peanut butter and jelly, tater and tot, mac and cheese, and spaghetti and meatball.
1: All right. Did you hear the answer already?
0: I did.
1: What, did you, D-Rock?
3: No.
1: What's your guess?
3: I would say mac and cheese.
1: All right.
2: D, spaghetti and meatball. Final answer.
4: I knew it. You just won $1 million. There's your check.
1: You know, people on Jeopardy got to be mad at that. Wait a minute. $1 million for that?
3: That's it? That's all you had to do?
1: It was like presidential turkeys for $500. That's what I got. That's nothing. I'd be mad, right? Well, good for them. Funny. So they donated to charity, right?
0: Yeah, they, of course, donated the money to charity. But how fun that Ben Affleck was a part of it. I was like, Ben Affleck? Like, the one?
1: You know what? Okay. Ben Affleck must have to be careful with headlines, because think about this. The pressure you would feel if the day that you win $1 million on Who Wants to Be a Millionaire and everyone's clapping and you're giving it to charity is the same day that your $49 million house clothing sale closes. And you're like, now you have $49 million. And you're like, by the way, I heard your house just closed. You want to kick in? Yeah. What? You want to kick in some extra? Or?
3: You want to match that?
1: Well, I hadn't thought of it. Well, it seems like you got a lot of money. You want to help out here? I mean, $49 million is a lot. Who wants to be a $49 millionaire? You do. You are. Help out. Bad timing.
5: A Mega Millions ticket holder in Florida won the $800 million jackpot. And if I know Florida, they're going to use the money to buy 800 million more tickets.
0: I'm Medina on Hey Morgan, and that's your Daily Dirt.

0: It's Hey Morton. No matter what you want to know, we'll answer it. Just hit us up in the DMs on Instagram at Hey Morton.
1: Tommy hit us up and asked, Hey Morton, can you guys tell us what is your best scar story?
0: Oh man, I have a good one. Yep, it's pretty wild.
1: I have one. I have a weird one.
0: Okay. All right.
1: The way it happened was just
0: I got a C-section scar and I was never pregnant.
2: What is happening?
0: That is weird. All right. We'll tell them next here on Hey Morton.

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0: or?
1: No.
0: Did it bleed a lot?
1: It bled a lot. Like a lot.
0: Then how come you didn't go get stitches?
1: I didn't think I needed to.
0: That much blood?
1: Yeah.
0: Hmm.
1: Like it didn't seem like
0: that would
1: deep.
0: Be the clue.
2: Yeah.
1: And I think that's why it healed kind of ugly. Now that I'm older, it's like you can see it a little less, but when I was definitely younger, it would be like, well, there it is. Like, dang, what is that ugly thing on the back of your leg?
2: It's like you did it to yourself almost.
1: Yeah, stupid.
0: I was riding my 10-speed barefoot and no help. Yeah, out on our county. And we lived out in the county.
2: You're begging
0: for it. So our roads were paved kind of rough, you know.
2: Yeah.
0: They weren't like smooth paved roads. They were like the asphalt that, you know, was grips. And so I'm just really going fast. And my friend was on their horse. This is how you can tell we're out in the county.
1: Yeah.
0: And I was trying to ride fast enough to keep up with them. And my foot slipped forward over the pedals.
2: Oh.
0: And I went right over the handlebars and hit the back of my head.
1: Oh.
0: Like right where you would have a calic on the pavement and cut it. So now I've got blood coming down my forehead, down my face. It's onto my shirt.
1: Whoa.
0: My legs are like hamburger. My foot's a mess.
1: Oh.
0: And the only way to get home, because now I'm freaking out because I'm bleeding a lot, is to get back on my bike and ride because we're still about a quarter of a mile from home.
2: You're in the middle of nowhere, yeah.
0: Yes. So my friend's on their horse, and I remember them galloping, and I was so like in shock, just panicked, riding as fast as I could to get home, crying. And my neighbors, we had like five neighbors on that long road, are like able to look out and see. I must have looked like Ghost Rider or something. It's like Ichabod Kane or something, because I'm covered in blood, like all over, and I'm crying, and I'm riding my bike as fast as I can. I can only imagine what they said, because one of them called my mom and said, I think your son is very hurt. And right about then, I pulled up, Mom! Yeah, I had to get a few stitches on my head. I still have like a really big bump. Like I shaved my head bald, it would look like
2: a gash or something?
0: Yeah, like a little fault line on my head.
2: Dude. Not fun.
0: No. And my friend like jumps off their horse and they're like, Rick got hurt. I'm like, yeah. I was a mess.
2: Dang, man.
0: And I never, even to this day, I still cringe thinking about riding my 10-speed barefoot.
2: Like, why did you do that?
0: Because I was a hick. This was my soundtrack. Mom! I got hurt! Yeah, it was bad. It's the Hey Morton Morning Show with me, your host, Rick Morton, on My Biggest Little Radio.
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9: All right, let's play Guess Where It's Look. It's the end of the month, and we're wrapping it up here. Next month, Adina and D-Rock will be going head-to-head to satisfy a bet. And I'm not sure what it'll be yet, but it'll be something that doesn't involve gastrointestinal distress. Right? You've done enough of that, Adina.
10: Yeah.
9: But it would be fun for you to do another maybe public music display.
10: Ooh.
9: I mean, you did play didgeridoo pretty good, actually. When you look back
11: on it.
9: Very
11: impressive.
9: It was pretty good.
11: Yeah.
12: I will say, it's like something I'm proud to say out loud. Like, yeah, I've played the didgeridoo. So what?
9: Right. So maybe a harp is in your future.
12: Oh, God.
11: Ooh, yeah.
9: I feel like a harp you could fake.
12: Oh, my God.
11: Like in a department store or something. Yeah.
9: Instead of in a department store and play harp for everybody.
12: Yeah. This is not the
11: piano. Nobody asked for it.
9: Blong, bling, bling. Like, oh, that's interesting. All right. Even better if D-Rock loses.
12: Yes.
9: All right. Listen, let's play guess words. We've got 30 seconds on the clock and 12 words we would like you to say in a row. They're going to give you definitions. D-Rock and Adina. First person to call gets through. You get to choose who you play with, D-Rock or Adina. So don't wait on this. 866-570-1903. 866-570-1903. Let's play guess words next here on Hey Morton.
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9: All right, here we go. It's guess words. Play along. See how well you do as Joe is up first today. Joe, welcome to Guess Words. Who would you like to play with, D-Rock or Adina? Who's it going to be?
17: D-Rock.
9: All right, 30 seconds on the clock. Remember to say pass if you get stumped. On your marks, get set, go.
11: A Toyota Tacoma is a pickup
17: truck.
11: The opposite of pushing the door open is to blink the door open.
17: Pulling the door open.
11: Yes. If there's a hole in your boat, it will what?
17: Sink.
11: When you watch a season of a show, you got to watch it from the first
17: season. No, episode.
11: Yes. Write out a what when you want to pay for something. This is an old time way to pay for something. You got to go in your blink book.
17: I didn't hear the last one.
11: You get to pay what? Every 2 weeks at work.
17: A paycheck.
9: Yeah, paycheck is it. You would have got that, but the buzzer sounded first. You guys got four today. But I'm glad you get a paycheck.
11: Yeah.
9: You'd be like, I don't get one. I'd be like, oh, man, that ain't right. Hey, Joe, hold on. Don't go anywhere. D-Rock, you and D-Rock got four today. Mark is waiting to play with Adina, and I know she's optimistic she could beat that.
6: Mm-hmm.
9: So let's see. It might be a tie game. Stay right there. Mark, you and Adina need to get five to win today. What do you think of that?
18: Five. Let's do it.
9: Okay, 30 seconds on the clock.
11: All right, don't look.
9: Say pass if you get stumped. On your marks, get set, go.
6: To get a job, you have to blink for it first.
18: Apply.
6: Yes, another word for massive. That's so...
18: huge?
6: Yes, when you take your own photo, it's a...
18: selfie?
6: Yes. Windows are made out of...
18: glass?
6: Yes. You throw out a huge fishing blink to catch a lot of fish.
18: Fishing, weight, rod, fishing pole?
6: Or it's a, you cast a wide blink.
18: Pass.
11: Oh, man.
9: You know, a lot of people use this for saying the inter what? When you go online, you're like, I'm on the inner.
18: Net.
9: That's it right there. Yeah. So net was the word we're looking for. It's a tie game today. How about that? I'm
11: going
9: to bring back Joe. Hey, Joe, it's a tie game today. You and Mark are going to go head to head. How about that?
19: All right.
9: All right, Joe, Mark, here we go. I'm going to give you a word definition. You have to tell me what word it is. But first, for me to call on you, you got to yell out your name. First person to yell out their name, I'll call on you. Once I do, you have 5 seconds to answer. Get it right, you win. Get it wrong, your opponent wins. It's sudden death. Here we go. This is something you would wear on a jacket or a shirt. You could iron it on, or it's something you would use to fix a bike tire.
19: Joe.
9: Patch.
19: Tonight. Mark.
9: Joe, what do you say?
19: A patch.
9: There you go. Patch is it.
11: Good job, guys.
9: Good job, Joe. Mark, were you going to say patch?
18: Yeah. Oh, I heard him say patch, and then he called his name, so... Yeah, patch.
9: Did he say patch?
6: I didn't hear that.
9: You guys want to do another one? I'll do another tiebreaker if you both want to do it.
18: Good job, man.
9: You know what? Rarely do people verbally shake hands during guest words.
11: Yeah, that's right, dude. Yeah,
9: we should all learn a lesson from that.
11: That's so warm. Yeah.
9: This is, if the world could be more like Joe and Mark, we'd be a better place.
11: This is great. Yes.
20: Yeah. Back to the music. 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

0: Okay, every hour we go to Hollywood. What's coming up next?
1: Shania Twain, in her hit song, That Don't Impress Me Much, she name checks Brad Pitt. And all these years later, she has something to say about that song lyric. It's interesting. I wonder if Brad's going to feel the same way. You'll hear it next in the Daily Dirt.

0: Hollywood dirt, Shania Twain said that she would never take the Brad Pitt reference out of her one huge song. But I'll share what else she had to say on top of that, that I wonder if it'll make Brad Pitt go, huh? But first, Sam Smith is officially off the market. Daddy, the Grammy winner, confirmed he's officially engaged to a fashion designer named Christian Cohen after 3 years of dating each other. I think what was really sweet is Sam also revealed he has a new album coming out called Hazel Eyes, and it was named after his partner's eye color. And he said it's the first album that he's ever written about, like, real love instead of just heartbreak or, like, you know.
1: Yeah, listen, we weren't getting, like, heartbreak vibes off, like...
0: Oh, no.
1: A body shop?
0: Yeah.
1: Not, doesn't seem like a breakup song. So, I get it.
0: Shania Twain, we all know her hit song, That Don't Impress Me Much, and it sounds like this.
2: Okay, so you're Brad Pitt. That don't impress me much.
0: Oh, ouch.
3: All right, shot fired.
0: Well, Shania Twain says, had this to say about that specific song lyric calling out Brad Pitt.
2: I've never met Brad Pitt, and I just don't know whether he's avoiding me because he's offended that I put him in the lyric of the song, or whether he's just never heard the song before. I wouldn't take Brad Pitt out of the song. Maybe I would add some people. I would add Harry Styles. I would definitely add That Don't Impress Me Much. Who do you think you are? Harry Styles.
3: And they're good friends.
0: So she's opening up for Harry right now on tour. Yeah.
3: That's funny.
1: I'm sure Brad Pitt's heard that and is like, get on the wagon. Look, yeah. I'm so handsome, you're all mad.
3: It's gotta be a badge of honor.
0: I think
3: right?
0: so too. Yeah.
1: He's used to the haters. He's like, that's how I know how handsome I am. Yeah. Constant haters.
4: Qantas Airlines plane just broke a record for flying for over 24 straight hours. Yeah, although it was just trying to land at Newark for 18 of them.
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0: It can't be over.
1: Here's what's trending, what you'll be talking about when you get into work. I think that this is something that would freak me out too much to go back in the ocean. Another reason D-Rock's like, nope, I'm not about the ocean.
2: Here we go.
1: 13-year-old girl is in Turks and Caicos. That's an expensive family vacation.
2: Yes, it is.
1: And even more so when she had to go to the ER, she was bitten by a barracuda.
2: Oh!
1: Have you seen a barracuda mouth? It is long.
2: Yes.
1: It is thin, but it has razor-sharp teeth. Many razor-sharp teeth, the same way a saw would.
2: Exactly,
1: you know,
2: yeah.
1: Right. And she was brave, but wow.
3: I did the handstand, just felt like a lot of pressure. I just looked up from my hand, and I just saw blood everywhere. It was just blood running through my whole arm. It was just like a horror movie.
4: She stepped in and said, I'm a nurse, can I please help? And I said, yes, please. And so she created a tourniquet and helped stop the bleeding while we were waiting for the ambulance to arrive. She named the barracuda Susie. She's like, I'm not mad at the ocean, I'm a little mad at Susie.
1: She wants to be a marine biologist, so you know what?
2: Oh, that makes sense. Yeah, I like
1: she's
2: that.
1: She's getting her scars early.
2: Yeah.
1: She's getting her reps. Boy, you'll never believe this, but it turns out if you order something online and it's relatively small, you may get a box of rocks with it. Why? Because the machines that automatically handle packages need them to be around 2 to 5 pounds to automatically move them through the line. Anything lighter than 2 pounds needs to be handled manually. Well, that's more expensive having someone do that.
2: Okay.
1: And so shipping can actually go down if you make the 2 pound mark. Here's a small business owner explaining how this works.
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1: Yeah, there you go.
6: I like it.
2: Why not, dude?
6: I'm going to buy stickers and just see if I can.
1: See if you get some rocks. Ooh, I got rocks. Then what?
6: I don't know.
1: Right. What an absurd world we live in.
2: You're right.
1: Yeah, that's wild. So
7: the toy company Hasbro recently partnered with a San Diego restaurant to open an immersive cafe based on the classic board game Candyland.
1: Mm-hmm.
7: Or if you prefer the game Risk, you can go to Taco Bell.
1: All right, I'm Rick, and now you know what's trending here on A. Morton.

0: Now we get a little tease. What's coming up next in our Hollywood Dirt?
1: Ooh, BTS is boycotting the Grammys. When you hear what they had to say about this new category that has been created, I want to know if you're going to be on the BTS side or the Grammys side. It's next in the Daily Dirt.

0: BTS is boycotting the Grammys, and I want to know whose side are you on? I'll share that in just a minute, but first, Ella Langley, the country star, just revealed that she kept her last $100 that she ever made in tips before hitting it big. Here's why.
1: This is the last $100 I made in tip jar that I'm pretty much started this whole thing from, is a tip jar. So I've been looking for it everywhere. You don't know the amount of times I wanted to spend this $100 and needed to spend this $100 and did not do it because I had faith in myself and it paid off. I'm really happy I still have this.
2: Yeah, you know what? I kept my first paycheck ever and never cashed it. For the same reason. Can I have it framed? And it reminds me, like, I needed that money really bad at that time. None of that's true, but you can make up the story really easy if you want. You don't know if that's right.
0: In my mind, I was like, you could have cashed it and still kept the, like, the void, you know, the check part.
2: No, the point is not cashing it, right? Isn't that the story? She didn't spend the money.
0: Yeah, but
2: you could just throw another $100 in there and say you didn't spend it. That's the point.
3: It's like every business owner that frames their first dollar that they make.
2: Yeah, right. You don't know if it's their first dollar. You have no idea. That does look like the first $100 you made.
0: Yeah.
2: I had a jar, so I put $100 in, made up a story. It is a great part of her story, though, because, man, what about being on fire? Like, she's on fire.
3: I mean, yeah, dude.
2: Who was the star before her in country music that was getting all the
0: attention? Morgan Wallen. Right.
2: No. I think I meant like female recording artist. I feel like there
0: Carrie
2: was someone.
0: Underwood?
2: No, there was someone right before her that was just starting to get a bunch of.
0: Megan Maroney?
2: That might be one of them. I think there was another too. Whom I think?
0: Oh my
2: Maren
0: gosh.
2: Morris?
0: Maren Morris is what I was thinking.
2: It's getting a lot of heat.
0: Yeah.
2: And
0: there
2: was, I think, someone else as well. And then the bangs showed up. And it's like,
3: that was it.
2: Step aside. Yeah, bang showed up and she's like, step aside, everybody. This is how we do.
0: So true.
2: Yep.
0: BTS is boycotting the Grammys. The group says that they won't submit their music for the 2027 awards after the Academy introduced a new Best Asian Pop Music Performance category. All seven members said, we have decided not to enter the Grammys this year. I hope music itself can just be heard and loved rather than being distinguished by a region or a language. The Grammy CEO, Harvey Mason Jr., responded that he was saddened by their decision, but saying that they added this new category and it was meant to just celebrate everyone but in category.
2: And the president of the Latin Grammys is like, rude!
0: It's different if you have your own, right, in your own country.
2: Latin Grammys
0: versus the American.
2: Here. But the Latin Grammys is here, and they celebrate Latin music, and they award Grammys. And
0: but that's its own
2: look, but it's
0: event.
2: Here. But it's here.
0: Right, but it's its own event.
3: I'm telling you guys what happened.
0: Not.
3: This is what's going on, okay? If you've watched the Grammys the last couple of years, anytime BTS was mentioned, like coming up next, you know, they mentioned the artist, they can't even get the TS out because when they say BT, the crowd goes crazy.
2: Uh-huh.
3: I'm telling you right now, they had to separate the categories because that is an unfair advantage. Like, that's why they're doing it. I promise you. I think
0: what's
3: that's
0: the unfair advantage? They're a pop group.
3: No,
0: One Direction.
3: I understand that. I understand that. But like, K-pop has like such a an aggressive wave as far as fan base. Like, if you put BTS with Sabrina Carpenter, those are like two titans. You get what I'm saying?
2: But you could say that Taylor Swift that way too, right?
3: Yeah.
2: Swifties
3: right.
2: are just as fervent.
3: But that's what I mean. So like, you're making the contention is going to be very, very tough. So you got to create another category just to kind of like.
0: I'm not down with the separate category thing.
2: Sorry, the bell went off for maximum amount of time allowed to talk about a Korean boy band. We ran out. Darn it.
3: I got played off, dude.
2: Yeah, well, we were close.
4: The shoe brand Allbirds, well, they have announced a hard pivot from footwear into AI. That is the most random 180 since that insurance company debuted this slogan.
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0: we would love to play a game with you right now. If you would love to play, call 866-570-1903. Every Friday we play 7 items, 30 seconds. And lately the lists have been so ridiculously easy that the first person that gets on just gets it. Like,
1: yeah.
0: Name 7 foods.
2: What?
0: What? There's a catch. No, it's just that.
2: It does feel like a troll.
0: Yeah, 7 things you see. Like, what? All right, 866-570-1903. That's our phone number. Call and let's play. And let's see how well you can guess 7 items in 30 seconds on a topic we give you. It's easier said than done. We'll put that to the test next, right here on Hey Morton. Good luck.

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0: I think it's time we should play our game. 7 items, 30 seconds. Play along and see if you'd be faster than our contestants today. So first up, Linda is on the phone. Good morning, Linda. How are you?
1: Good morning. I'm doing really good. Thank you for having me.
0: Well, you know, it's a pleasure. And let's see how well you do. We're going to give you a topic. And on that topic, you need to list 7 items. You'll have 30 seconds to do it. So Adina will give you the topic. I'll say on your marks, get set, go, and we'll start the timer. And then we'll count how many items you correctly list on this topic. Here is your topic today.
2: Okay. Name 7 types of trees.
0: All right. 7 types of trees. On your marks, get set, go.
1: Apple tree, eucalyptus tree. Oh my gosh, apple tree, eucalyptus tree, palm tree, bonsai tree. Oh my gosh.
0: You can name types of wood. It should be the same, right?
1: Oh my gosh. Cedarwood, a tree.
0: Time's up.
1: Oh my gosh.
0: Like you would think you would know. You spruce, willow, aspen, oak, maple, pine, birch, cedar.
1: Oh my gosh.
0: And of course, yeah. the most important of all. Do we know the most important? Christmas.
1: Oh, yes, of course. Yeah, my favorite holiday. Performance anxiety.
3: The noble fur.
0: It is.
2: Anxiety.
1: Yeah.
0: That's it. What we should call this game. We really should call this game. Performance anxiety.
3: Rebrand.
0: Really good. Well, Linda, thank you for playing today. It's been nice having you on.
1: Likewise. Thank you.
0: Have a wonderful
1: day. Good
0: day. You too. A nice, polite person. I wish you would have won. All right, let's bring Mike in. Mike, are you ready to play?
4: Yes, good morning.
0: Good morning, my man. Good luck to you. We have lists, and we're going to give one of them to you. Here is your list, and then we'll start the timer. Here we go.
2: Name 7 U.S. national parks.
0: All right, national parks. On your marks, get set,
4: Yosemite.
0: Go.
4: Yosemite. San Diego National Park. Arlington National Park.

0: be happy to try another one if you like. Yeah.
1: All right.
0: Yeah,
1: if you don't get this one, you've got to yell out, "I'm an idiot." Okay.
0: Fair enough.
1: All right. Here we go. 30 seconds on the clock. Here's your topic.
2: Name 7 condiments.
1: All right. 7 condiments. On your marks, get set, go.
0: Ketchup, mustard, vinegar, oil, relish, hot peppers, celery salt, pepper, just plain old salt, seasoning salt, Lowry's seasoning salt, barbecue rub, barbecue sauce, hot wing sauce.
1: There you go.
0: Is that more than 7?
1: No, barely, but it is 7.
3: Didn't mention mayonnaise at all.
2: How did, yeah.
1: Ketchup, mustard, mayo. Yeah. First of all, then relish, right?
2: Yep.
1: He got barbecue sauce. Didn't say ranch.
2: No, yeah. How did you miss ranch?
1: It didn't even say El Scorcho. I think that's Del Taco.
3: Diablo
1: sauce. Yeah. Soy sauce. Yeah, all the stuff you would dip in. Honey mustard, that would be a condiment, right? Mike.
0: Yes, I'm here.
1: All right. Listen, I'm glad you got this list.
2: Yeah.
1: Because if you didn't, we'd been a little bit mad. But you know what?
0: Yes, thank you.
1: You know your condiments. You don't know your national parks. Maybe you have your priorities in order.
3: Yeah. Yeah. That's what it sounds like.
1: You're our kind of person.
3: Yeah, man.
1: You belong with us.
0: I need a travel board. Yeah.
1: Thank you for playing 7 Items 30 Seconds here on Hey Morton, baby. It's the Hey Morton Morning Show with me, your host, Rick Morton, on My Biggest Little Radio.
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1: This is Robert Perea from the Fernley Reporter with your Fernley News Minute for Monday, August 3rd. With temperatures forecast to be in the 100s over the next several days, North Lyon Fire is advising residents to take extra precautions to avoid heat-related illnesses. A few suggestions they have to stay safe, including drinking lots of water, limit outdoor activities between 10 a.m. and 6 p.m. when temperatures are hottest, wear lightweight clothing and use sunscreen, never leave children, older adults, or pets in a parked vehicle, and check on elderly family members or neighbors who may be vulnerable to the heat. Call 911 immediately if someone becomes confused, stops sweating, has a high body temperature, or loses consciousness. Stay in touch with your local news with the Fernley Reporter. I'm Robert Perea from the Fernley Reporter, and this has been your Fernley News Minute on 101.3 FM, my biggest little radio.
0: KRNG. Fallon. Reno. Fernley Sparks.

0: I'd like to take the time out to have a live public therapy session because we need to talk about character flaws. I have a huge one, a very big character flaw that it interrupts my day from time to time, especially when I'm out shopping or just trying to have a good time with my wife. I cannot turn down a sales pitch.
1: Oh, you have to buy it or you just can't leave one?
0: It's not that I have to buy it. Yeah, I just can't walk away because I feel like I'm being super rude. You know, it could be anywhere.
1: Oh, I get that.
0: When you're walking in Costco and they try to sell you like cable, even though you know you got it, or a phone service, even though you know you got it. I'm just not, I don't have it in me to shut it down. And in the back of my head, I'm like, sir, I know you got this long script that you worked on all morning. And I'm gonna hear you out. I'm gonna let you do it. I'm gonna let you get that off so that you feel better that you got the sales pitch. But at the end of that, I just want to let you know that you're not gonna get a sale.
1: Have you ever bought something out of the guilt? Like, oh, I guess that doesn't look like they're selling many of these knives. I better buy some.
0: I'm not gonna lie, I have. Or there were times where like I'm like, look, kid, like this is awesome. You got a lemonade stand, or you're selling candy bars. I don't want any candy bars, but here's $5, dude. I'll give you that. I'm sorry.
1: I've done the same thing. Just last week, I got guilted into it.
0: Really?
1: Yep. Yeah, I have a hard time, too, walking by the... I really try to avoid eye contact. And there's a few things... There's a few I have, like, I'm ready to go to, like, shoot it down.
0: Okay.
1: When they're like, first of all you got to do for most of it is say, oh, I rent. Just say that.
0: Right.
1: I rent, but the landlord, I think they're doing that. Rent kills it a lot for like the people that are like solar
0: turf,
1: any house stuff. Yeah.
0: Right.
1: Yeah. Oh, I rent. Boy, they can't get, you got leprosy. They can't get away from you fast enough. You don't need anything they want. They got to sell.
0: Right.
1: The other one is, and this is good, whether it's cable or phones or anything, you go, oh, I work on the radio. I get all that for free. They can never get it for free.
0: Right.
1: And it makes them mad. Like, I was walking like, hey, what if I could reduce your cable bill by this much? I'm like, oh, I get it for free. How does that work? Oh, I work for a media company, a radio station. I host a radio show, so they provide me with free cable. Oh, well, that must be a nice deal for you. Good. Yeah, well, good. You. All right, well, I'll stick with that. You're like, dang it.
2: Dead in the water.
1: Yeah. You can see they're like scanning all their like overcome objections in their mind, and it's like, it does not compute.
0: Right, right.
1: That one, like, oh, well, how would you like to, dang it. I understand that feeling when you see that person, especially if they're like really, they're rolling on their pitch. Too.
0: Yeah, dude.
1: Like the door-to-door cologne.
0: Oh my God.
1: Hey, we're just in your neighborhood today. We're trying to raise money to, you know, build a well and in this, you know, wherever. And it would be really helpful if you could just, do you like to smell good?
0: You know, and then,
1: oh man.
0: Right. You don't want to turn that down because then you turn into an evil villain like this guy.
1: And you know, they're lying to you. They're not using that money to, you know, their friend out at the sidewalk's like looking at you like, we're going to eat. Yeah, we're going to get some money. Yeah. We're going to be good to go. And it's a guy you're looking at. You're like, dude, you don't at all look like you're building wells anywhere. This looks like a scam. So I've been there. I understand that.
0: Yeah.
1: 866-570-1903. If you're like D-Rock and can't turn down a sales pitch, did you ever get guilted into buying something that you didn't really need, but you felt bad and you bought it? Make D-Rock feel better.
0: Yeah, please.
1: Yeah. What did you buy again?
0: Okay. I bought a water purifier one time. I bought shades for your windshield, like for the passenger sides for no reason.
1: Yeah.
0: I just get suckered in for random things. And then there's other things that are so expensive that there's no way I'm going to buy it, but I still got to hear your pitch because I don't want to be rude.
1: Well, what did you buy? So you bought a water filtration.
0: Water purifier, yeah.
1: You bought shades for the car.
0: Yeah, that I only have two windows.
1: Oh. Have you ever been guilted into buying something?
2: Yes, but it happens a lot to me at like food places. Like the most one is Costco. Like I feel so bad for like the 80-year-old who's giving out the sample for like, you know, the new snack for Cheez-Its. And I'm like, oh, I'll try one. I can't just walk away. People grab and walk away and eat. I have to try it right there somehow and like be like, that's really good.
1: Like,
2: and then
1: thank
2: they go,
1: you.
2: It's right here. And I'm like, okay. So I always have to just get it. I don't know. I feel bad. Like, How do you just
1: you want to get
2: away?
1: Some Borsan cheese or something like that? Like, oh, thanks.
2: Do you know how many snacks I bought? And I'm like, oh, that was not good.
1: Yeah. I didn't want raisin wheat thins.
2: They had these like Aussie Energizer, like Energize balls. Like, you know what I mean? Like the little, they're like supposed to be healthy and whatever. Yeah. And the lady was like hardcore. No one is stopping by to even grab the sample. And I'm like, oh, I felt so bad. So I went and got it. And then she's talking to me about all these amazing ingredients. Like, oh, it's got chia seeds. It's got... oh, okay. All I'll get benefits. Some.
0: Look at all the benefits.
2: Aussie Energizer balls. What?
1: Oh, yeah. That's... we saw these guys at Costco that were selling an energy drink, and they parked right up next to the Celsius stuff.
2: Oh.
1: And so anybody that had the Celsius, they're like, you know, I could do you one better, less sugar. And you're like, just give it a taste. My wife is such a savage. She looked at them, and she said... Yeah, it doesn't taste good to me.
2: Oh.
1: Guys were like heartbroken. Really? Yeah, I don't like the taste. Oh, okay, we'll try this flavor. She tried it like, nope. No, there's something in there I don't like.
0: That's not it.
1: Like, wow, you are a real savage.
2: Oh my God.
1: How do you do it? She's just like, I don't know. There's nothing. All right, 866-570-1903. Call us and tell us, have you ever got guilted into buying something that you didn't really need because you can't say no to the sales pitch? Want to know what it was? I'm sure it happens more than you know. It's next.

0: Look, guys, we are all human here, and we're all flawed. Turns out the show has flaws. That flaw is the lack of ability to turn down a sales pitch. We're talking about when you're walking through a store, you could be at the fair, you could just be out having a good time, and somebody will sell you something, and you cannot turn that pitch down. You can't walk past it. You can't act like you can't hear them. There's something about it where you just, you can't avoid it. How do you avoid it? How do you get through it?
1: Just last week, these three kids come to my door. They're probably 11, 12 years old. They've got buckets and they're just looking at me. And I'm like, yeah, how can I help you out? I was thinking they must be selling candy for band or something. They're like, hey, we have a mobile detailing business. I'm like, I think you have a bucket.
0: Sure you do. Yeah, yeah.
1: And they go, we also do windows. Did you need your windows done or your vehicle washed? And I was like, you know what? Not right now, but I'll tell you what you do. If you're in the neighborhood, come back in half an hour. And if you come back, we could talk about washing my truck. They're like, is that your truck out there? I'm like, yeah. All right. I thought, now if they come back, then they're serious.
0: Okay, yeah.
1: Because they've walked around for half an hour to, you know. And so they came back. Half an hour later, I walk up. Yeah. Yeah, we're back. I'm like, okay, how much do you charge? It's $40. No, I didn't need my truck washed.
2: Yeah.
1: But I'm looking at these guys. I'm going, have you got any bites today? They go, yeah, we have three appointments for tomorrow. I'm like, all right, these guys are serious.
0: They're cooking, yeah, okay.
1: They go, do you have a hose and water? I'm like, I do. It's around the side. I'll pull my truck around. So I pulled it around. I dragged the hose out for them. They're like, all right, thanks. We'll be done in about an hour. And I kept looking out the window just, and they're just laughing, just doing their job. And they did a great job washing my truck.
0: Oh, that's cool.
1: I probably didn't need to pay them $40. It was little tip. That's a lot for just washing my truck. They didn't do the inside. That's fine. But, you know, they were out there. I could not say no to that. I couldn't be like, no, I get it for free, guys. Sorry.
0: I got an endorsement.
1: Yeah, I got an endorsement for that. So too bad for you. But 866-570-1903. Can you just not say no to a sales pitch? And if so, have you ever bought something just out of guilt? Adina does it at Costco. Oh. I did it with the car wash. Yep. D-Rock's got a water filtration system.
0: He got, for no reason.
1: Didn't even need. Yeah. 866-570-1903. Call us and tell us if you can't say no to a sales pitch. Orin, what do you say?
3: All right. So after hearing what you were saying, now I'm thinking, it's like, I mean, if it's the youth knocking door to door, that's a different animal. You know what I'm saying? That's a different animal. But like when I'm out and about, I'm faking an injury immediately. You know what I'm saying? It's like straight up. Yeah. And then whenever it comes to like people trying to get you to sign up for stuff, it's like, yeah, I'm a felon. I can't even do. Do all that. I mean,
2: felon.
1: Do you look like a felon?
3: Yeah. No. What do you mean? I'm well. You know, what I'm saying, I'm well, presentable. You know, I got a little pepper in my beard, but I mean,
1: that's nice.
3: I'm good, but I mean, yeah, because a lot of times I'm in a hurry. Oh, I'll be like, yo, my, you know, what I'm saying, my parents are on the deathbed. Like, you know, I give it whatever I need to say to get up out of that, because I feel like they can spot me from a mile away. You know, it's like. Yeah, so yeah.
1: Do you feel guilty about it?
3: Injury, but absolutely not. Absolutely not.
2: This is diabolical. Hey, I should take notes.
0: Yeah, right.
3: Take that injury, get up out of there.
1: Wow.
3: We're all busy. We're all tired and everything. It's like, I'm not necessarily knocking your hustle, but it's like, I got to get up out of here.
2: I'm going to start saying I just got out of jail.
1: Yeah, if you say you're a felon, I don't know how you're not allowed to have a cell phone if you're a felon.
3: Well, no, I'm talking about like when they're trying to sign you up. It's like, hey, like when they're trying to like get you to sign up for a different kind of stuff. It's like, yeah, I can't vote.
0: Like a petition. Yeah. Or,
1: you know what? That is the tough one. Yeah. I definitely pull out the phone and pretend I'm on my phone when I'm coming out of the grocery store, because they're like, hey, would you like people to be happy? You're like, what?
0: What?
1: We're having a petition. You're like, that doesn't seem like it's the core of what you're doing. I'm a felon. I'm going to use that.
3: That's regrettable. And it hurts a little bit. But I mean, at the end of the day, like, I mean, I'm like a goldfish. I forget about that joint.
1: It's a Hey Morton Morning Show on 101.3 FM, my biggest little radio.
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1: Now, what's coming up next in our Daily Dirt?
8: Poor Brooke Hogan. She's firing back at these internet trolls coming after her during one of the hardest times of her life. 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I slightly did an eye roll. Just slightly. It's next in the Daily Dirt.
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0: Hogan is firing back at all these internet trolls coming after her, and you're going to find out exactly why in just a minute. But first, it looks like Diddy will see the outside of his jail cell much sooner than anyone thought, because his prison sentence has been shortened again. This is the third time. So the new release date is going to be January 24th, 2028. It's a whole month earlier than previously expected. What is so crazy is this happened right after Diddy was tossed into solitary confinement because he kind of got into like this fight argument with another inmate. And everyone's like, well, shouldn't that have prolonged his sentence, not shortened it? How does he keep getting a break?
1: Because I think everyone does. I think everyone in the prison is getting breaks and getting out early. I think a ton of people.
0: So annoying.
1: So I don't think he's unique in that respect. Yeah. I think it's happening a lot, and reduced sentences because prison overcrowding are happening.
2: Yeah.
1: And I think if you put a bunch, if you took like 60 guys and put them in this studio and gave them all chairs to sit on, and that's where they got to stay all day, you'd probably start looking around going, who seems like they could be out of here and it's not a problem?
0: Oh, he's a problem. That's the thing. In my mind, I'm like, I can't understand how they could justify him getting out earlier versus someone maybe who's in for a completely different reason that's not as bad, you know, which I don't know.
1: A lot of them are in there for way worse, like, you know, mutilating their grandmother or something like that.
0: Yeah. I mean, but there's some who are like on there for drug charges who got like 15 years, you know?
1: I would think that a lot of those people probably do have their sentences reduced.
2: It'll get reduced to like house arrest.
1: And so I think he's in that group of people.
2: Mm-hmm.
1: I think on average, he's probably in the mid to lower dangerous category compared to people that are in there that have 25 offenses.
2: Well, it's also the activities that he's teaching classes in there. So that's like a kind of a shine on his record.
1: What is he teaching? Like beatboxing?
2: It's like business management or something.
1: All right, here's your beatbox class.
0: And a two. Do it. Brooke Hogan is firing back at these internet trolls coming after her during one of her hardest times in her life, because since the passing of her dad, Hulk Hogan, Brooke has been hit with really mean comments suggesting that she's not allowed to grieve because her father-daughter relationship had been complicated. Here's what Brooke said.
3: Two things can exist at once. You can take a trip down memory lane on Google and see what him and I went through publicly. And if you can imagine the damage it did privately, along with other things I've never spoken about, I am allowed to be very hurt. I am also allowed to mourn and miss. I have cried every day since he died. Yeah. This is grief. I had a very real relationship with my dad, but somewhere I lost him along the way, and I kept losing him, and he kept losing himself, and that I can't explain.
1: And you think about growing up when your dad keeps calling you brother all the time.
0: It takes a toll, yeah.
2: Hey, Dad. Yeah, brother.
4: What's up, brother?
1: Dad, it's me, your daughter, Brooke.
4: All right, brother. What's happening, brother? You got to get out there and mow that lawn, brother.
1: Dad, stop.
0: Oh, my God.
1: We're not in the ring.
2: He tears his shirt.
1: Yeah.
4: Let's make some toast.
1: Dad.
4: Hey, brother, you want some breakfast?
1: That's a sausage, brother. Yeah, it takes a toll.
5: According to a new poll, 44% of Americans say that their favorite way to relax is visiting the beach. The rest said it's agreeing to a Zoom happy hour and then getting out of it 5 minutes beforehand.
0: I'm Adina. I'm Hay Morton, and that's your Daily Dirt.

0: it's our phone prank the phone to you, but Frank is waiting to have his cable internet installed. I'm going to call him and make an appointment to come do the installation. We're the cable company, right?
1: Okay.
0: I'm going to tell him we can come between, like, you know, 10 and 3 from Tuesday until Thursday.
2: Oh,
0: they give him a 3-day window. Sometimes our technicians, some of their last installs will be at 9 o'clock at night. And that's, you know, obviously too late for some people that are going to bed earlier. If you're not going to be at the house at 9 o'clock, you know, we don't want to come by. So.
3: Wait, I'm sorry. I misunderstood. You're coming till 3:35 in the afternoon, correct?
0: Right. Exactly.
3: I don't understand. What do you mean by 9 o'clock at night then?
0: Well, because of the complexity of the installs and the technology we're using these days, sometimes we don't even make it to our last install until 9 o'clock at night.
2: Oh, brutal.
0: It's going to be a 3-day window, bro. It's our phone prank, the phone jibba, next here on Hey Morton.

0: 101.3 FM, my biggest little radio. We're about to call Frank and install his cable, make an appointment to come. He's been waiting. The problem is we're trying to get a 3-day window at least.
1: That's outrageous.
0: Between 9 a.m. Monday, right? He ain't going to go for it. It's our phone prank, the phone jibba.
2: Good morning, this is Frank.
0: Yeah, hi, Frank Chisholm?
2: Yeah, speaking.
0: Hi, yeah, this is Thad. I'm a customer representative with Cable. We wanted to talk about the install that you ordered.
2: Okay, yeah, what's up?
0: Well, we just wanted to make an appointment to come by and confirm your order. I'm showing here on your account that you ordered the America Premium Deluxe, and that's with two DVRs, two remotes, and all the sports packages. Is that correct?
2: Yeah, that's correct.
0: Okay. And you're

0: Furniture moved?
1: Yeah, we haven't moved our furniture in yet, so you guys should have free rein.
0: Okay, perfect. 11:30 a.m. to 3:35, we'll come by, and you said either you or your wife will be there?
1: Yeah.
0: How late is too late to come by and do the install?
1: Anytime up until 3:35 should be fine.
0: Okay. Sometimes our technicians, some of their last installs will be at 9 o'clock at night, and that's, you know, obviously too late for some people that are going to bed earlier. If you're not going to be at the house at 9 o'clock, you know, we don't want to come by, so...
1: Wait, I'm sorry, I misunderstood. You're coming till 3:35 in the afternoon, correct?
0: Right, exactly.
1: I don't understand. What do you mean by 9 o'clock at night then?
0: Well, because of the complexity of the installs and the technology we're using these days, sometimes we don't even make it to our last install until 9 o'clock at night.
1: Why would you be coming at night if it's 3:35 in the afternoon?
0: Well, on either Tuesday, Wednesday, or Thursday night, that would be our last install. We save that time.
1: Wait, the window's from 11 to 2:35 Tuesday, correct?
0: 3:35, and that would be on Friday, not Tuesday.
1: So the window's from Tuesday to Friday?
0: Exactly, yeah, because of the complexity, we need that window.
1: Wait, I can't be available from Tuesday all the way until Friday.
0: Sure you can. You want your package, right?
1: Yeah, but I have things to do. I have places to be. I work. I have
0: Well, you said
1: up.
0: Your wife could be there part-time?
1: Yeah, but she has errands to run, and she's part of a bunch of groups that she volunteers at.
0: Okay,
1: we can't be there.
0: I understand. Why don't you guys just trade off? You do an hour, she does an hour, whatever. You don't have to be at the house at the same time.
1: Yeah, but we have to be there all the way through that time period.
0: Right, but you're moving, right? So somebody obviously would be unpacking boxes and bags.
1: Yeah, but we can't guarantee when we'll be home or not. We have things to do.
0: Well, if you're getting stuff and she's at home, that's why you trade off. That's why we always ask who would be home.
1: Yeah, but we can't just trade off and be at you guys' beck and call. We work.
0: I know, but what do you want us to do?
1: Give us a smaller window that we can guarantee when we're home. I feel like that's more reasonable.
0: All right, let me look at my schedule here. Hold on. Okay, this should work a lot better for you. We can be there no later than Friday at noon.
1: Friday at noon, but when does the window start?
0: Tuesday at 11:30, like we said.
1: Well, that doesn't change anything. That's just 3 hours short of a window.
0: I just cut 3.5 hours off. What do you have to do that is so important that would...
1: I take my kids to school. I work. I have to go into the office.
0: Okay,
1: I can't guarantee
0: well,
1: that I'll be home.
0: Okay, well, let me ask you this. How much time do you spend watching TV in a month?
1: I don't see how that's important.
0: Why don't you use that time you'd be watching TV? If you've got enough time to sit around watching America's Deluxe Premium Package, you got plenty of time to be there to have it installed.
1: What takes so long for an install that you guys can't set a window for 3 or 4 hours? You guys got to do better than that.
0: Well, you called us to come, and we're the digital experts. What do you know about digital? You don't know anything. That's why
1: you guys aren't experts. If you guys need a full window day to install it, I could do it in a quicker time than that.
0: Please, please. You'd probably be back there with a butter knife and roll of tinfoil. Give me a break.
1: I'd still do a better job on fire than you guys seem to be doing.
0: Do you want this or not?
1: You know what? Your customer service is terrible. Can I speak to your manager?
0: Yeah, hold on.
2: Yes, hello?
1: Hi, I'm having a problem to sign up for a window that's 5 days long from when they'll come do the installation. I can't be there for 5 days in a row waiting for you guys to come install this package.
2: Well, are you busy during that time?
1: Wait, is this you? Is this Thad?
2: No, I'm the manager.
1: Because it sounds like you're just lowering your voice and acting like a manager.
0: Frank, I'm sorry. Frank, this isn't real. It's a prank call. It's the phone jibba.
1: Are you kidding me?
0: No, I'm serious.
1: Oh, my God. I was getting angry.
0: I can't believe
1: it. Oh, my God. That was ridiculous.
0: When I did the deep voice, I thought, he's going to know it's me right away, but it took you a second.
1: I couldn't think that he would just put the phone away and come back with a deeper voice.
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0: 101.3 FM, my biggest little radio. I am Middays with Jamie. Today is Mixed Up Monday, so I'll be throwing in a little bit of anything throughout my whole show. And then 1 hour of pretty much anything coming up at 12 noon. It's the day where you never know what you're going to hear next. Okay, so National Night Out is happening on Tuesday, August 4th from 4 p.m. to 8 p.m. at the Fernley Out of Town Park. There'll be hot dogs with the mayor, and Biggest Little Radio's Big Pete will out there be the MC and DJ. They'll have fire trucks, squad cars, helicopters, community vendors, and more. And then also on Tuesday is their Teddy Bear Tuesday on August 4th from 4 to 8 p.m. at the Black Bear Diner. Hey kids, bring in your favorite teddy bear or other stuffy animal friend and enjoy dinner on Black Bear Diner. And don't forget to bring mom and dad. It's one free meal per child and maximum 3 meals per family or group. They look forward to seeing all your fuzzy friends. It's for kids 10 and under, and they must be accompanied by an adult. Okay, so here are some other topics I am going to be talking about today, like the 10 state fairs that have the best food, the highest paid podcasters of 2026, the average parent loses 6,858 minutes a year driving their kids around, all Detroit selling 4 ice cubes for $5, they did not fly off shelves. Good news, a postal worker saved a baby's life, and a leukemia patient put up signs for pizza and donuts. Utah was named the best state in America. Military housing shortages, the Navy could ask you to host a sailor in your RV, houseboat, or tree house. Criminal of the day, a thief is shown surveillance footage and says, yeah, that's me, you got me. To all that and more, keep it locked right here on 101.3 FM, my biggest little radio.
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0: It's TBPN, 70 million. Stephen Bartlett, Diary of a CEO, 45 million. Ashley Flowers, Crime Junkie, 42 million. Will Arnett, Jason Bateman, and Sean Hayes, Smartless, at 37 million. Mel Robbins, The Mel Robbins Podcast, 35 million. Jason and Travis Kelce with New Heights at 35 million. Alex Cooper, Call Her Daddy, 32 million. John Favreau, John Levitt, Dan Pfeiffer, and Tommy Viter. 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The Charlemagne, The God, The Breakfast Club is 27 million. Chelsea Handler, sworn enemy of the manosphere, had this to say about Joe Rogan's success. Who is paying Joe Rogan 82 million? Give that to our vets or our children. 82 million to be completely uninformed and say whoopsie doodle every time he's wrong, which is frequent. Also, Dax Shepard, Amy Poehler, and Tucker Carlson also made the top 20. Well, I'm going to go ahead and go pay the bills, get you back music in 101.3 FM, my biggest little radio.
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I am Middays with James. It's currently 86 degrees right now and sunnier. High today expected to be in the mid to upper 90s.

0: 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I am Middays with Jamie, the Friendly Branch Library, has their play day this Friday from 10:30 a.m. to 11:30 a.m. Babies through age 5 are welcome. Join them for a fun morning of play, learning, and social interaction for young children and their caregivers. There's also movies at the Friendly Branch Library. It'll be happening on Friday, August 7th at the Friendly Branch Library. It's free. All ages are welcome. And this Friday is Land Before Times. And then there's also a Fiber Arts Meetup on Tuesday, August 4th. Every Tuesday from 4 p.m. to 5:30 p.m. All ages are welcome. So here are the good news stories making the rounds right now. A postal worker named Mary Schwartz helped save an 8-month-old baby after she suddenly stopped breathing inside a post office in Arizona. Mary was a nurse for 13 years before joining the Postal Service, so she immediately began CPR after seeing the baby had no pulse. A nearby police officer then rushed the baby to a local clinic while Mary continued CPR during the drive. The baby eventually underwent surgery to bear a hole in her heart, but she's now recovering. And then an 11-year-old leukemia patient in Cincinnati Children's Hospital is going viral because she hung a bunch of funny signs in her hospital window. They said, "I need pizza and donuts," and "Leukemia picked the wrong cowgirl." She even included her Venmo handle, too. Well, local businesses got word of the signs and hooked her up with a bunch of delicious food and treats. And then a baby made history last year at a St. Louis hospital for being the smallest baby ever delivered at 12.3 ounces. And after spending her entire first year in the hospital, she finally gets to go home. Her name is Aria, and she was born in just 22 weeks, and last year... And the last year has not been easy. Aria spent a full year in the NICU, had multiple surgeries and treatments, but now she's healthy enough to leave the hospital. Well, I'm going to go ahead and go pay the bills, get you back music, and 101.3 FM, my biggest little read.
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2: 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I am Middays with Jamie. Coming up at 12 noon is my Mixed Up Monday Hour. The National Night Out Community Night is on Tuesday, August 4th from 4 p.m. to 8 p.m. at the Friendly Out-of-Town Park. They'll have hot dogs with the mayor. Biggest Little Radio be your MC and DJ. That's going to be with Big Pete. And then come see fire trucks, squad cars, helicopters, community vendors, and more. That is for National Night Out, taking place on Tuesday, August 4th, 4 to 8 p.m. at the Friendly Out-of-Town Park. Okay, so you're ready for this? Saturday was the first day of August, meaning school season just around the corner, although it's already starting if your kids are in various spots and various sports and activities. A survey of millennial parents found that just driving their kids to and from their school activities takes up an average of 38 minutes every day. Over a full school year, that adds up to 6,858 minutes, which is nearly 15 8-hour workdays, all spent behind the wheel. Worrying what that left something, they left something at home while listening to Imagine Dragons. And then 77% of parents say the back-to-school season makes life more hectic. Kids, if you're listening to this, don't take it for granted that your parents make themselves available to drive you to every single activity for school, and keep that in mind. Because, well, Sunday was actually Respect Your Parents Day. Well, I'm going to go ahead and go pay the bills and get you back music right here on 101.3 FM, my biggest little radio.
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0: 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I am Middays with Jamie. Teddy Bear Tuesday happening on August 4th. That's tomorrow from 4 p.m. to 8 p.m. at the Black Bear Diner. Hey kids, bring in your favorite teddy bear or other stuffed animal friend and enjoy dinner on Black Bear Diner. And don't forget to bring mom and dad. It's one free meal per child, a maximum 3 meals per family or group. Look forward to seeing all the fuzzy friends. It's for kids 10 and under, and they must be accompanied by an adult. Okay, so ready? There's a lot of reasons we love going to the state fairs every year, rides and carnival games, seeing farm animals up close, checking out a concert by someone who used to be famous, and witnessing tatted up Gen Zers walking around with oversized stuffed animals. But the number one answer is the food, most of which is fried or on a stick, and some states really deliver. Yelp analyzed their data from reviewers to identify the top 10 state fairs for festival foods, and perhaps not surprisingly, the Midwest dominates. Here is the top 10. Minnesota State Fair, St. Paul, Minnesota. Wisconsin State Fair, West Allis, Wisconsin. Iowa State Fair, Des Moines, Iowa. New York State Fair, Syracuse, New York. Indiana State Fairgrounds and Event Center in Indianapolis, Indiana. State Fair of Texas, Dallas, Texas. The Big E, it's West Springfield, Massachusetts. Florida State Fairgrounds, Tampa, Florida. Alaska State Fair, Palmer, Alaska. The North Carolina State Fair in Raleigh, North Carolina. They did not release the results beyond the top 10, so we don't know which states had the worst food, probably because there is no such thing as bad fair food. And then a few weeks ago, Aldi debuted a new product. Yes, ice, but not the typical bags of ice that are usually up front for a few dollars. In their freezer section, they have a little box of ice. On the label, it says crystal clear frozen ice cubes. They are large cubes, 1.8 inches in width. You only get four for $4.99, so they are $1.25 each, which is stranger for a cheaper store like Aldi. The box hypes them as ultra pure and slow melting. It also shows off how big they are, but adds enlarge to show detail. Well, I'm going to go ahead and go pay the bills and get you back music in 101.3 FM, my biggest little radio.
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I am Middays with Jamie Fernley's Community Foundation. 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So every year, U.S. News and World Report puts out a ranking of the best states in America. They're ranked by their scores in a bunch of categories like education, economy, crime, and healthcare. Here are the top five states for 2026. Utah, South Dakota, Minnesota, North Dakota, and Nebraska. And the five worst states to live in are Louisiana, Alaska, Mississippi, New Mexico, and Michigan. And then there are people who randomly have a room in their home decorated with a nautical theme, and now there's something else to put in it, a real-life sailor. The military is planning to do some major repairs and renovations to Navy barracks across the country, and they're not sure where they're going to put the sailors while that's happening. It's a major overhaul that could take years. The Navy

0: to be vacated, so it's not like they just need a place to crash while things are repainted. It's unclear if it'll actually end up appealing to private citizens who have space in their RVs, houseboats, spare rooms, or tree houses, but the military does say they're talking with private housing operators. On top of figuring out where to put the sailors, there's also a cost problem because they also have a lack of funding. Yes, the military's budget is around $1 trillion, including, and that is billion specified for facilities sustainment, restoration, and modernization. But according to a recent watchdog report, the money has been diverted to support southern border operations. Well, I'm going to go ahead and go pay the bills and get you back music right here on 101.3 FM, my biggest little radio.
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0: This is Robert Perea from the Fernley Reporter with your Fernley News Minute for Monday, August 3rd. With temperatures forecast to be in the 100s over the next several days, North Lyon Fire is advising residents to take extra precautions to avoid heat-related illnesses. A few suggestions they have to stay safe, including drinking lots of water, limit outdoor activities between 10 a.m. and 6 p.m. when temperatures are hottest, wear lightweight clothing and use sunscreen, never leave children, older adults, or pets in a parked vehicle, and check on elderly family members or neighbors who may be vulnerable to the heat. Call 911 immediately if someone becomes confused, stops sweating, has a high body temperature, or loses consciousness. Stay in touch with your local news with the Fernley Reporter. I'm Robert Perea from the Fernley Reporter, and this has been your Fernley News Minute on 101.3 FM, my biggest little radio.
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I am Middays with Jamie. It's currently 93 degrees outside and sunnier high today. Expect to be in the mid to upper 90s.

0: 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I am Middays with Jamie. This week at the Friendly Branch Library is the play day from 10:30 a.m. to 11 a.m. Babies through age 5 are welcome. Join them for a fun morning of play, learning, and social interaction for young children and their caregivers. There's also board games and Lego time every Wednesday from 4 p.m. to 5:30 p.m. Computer classes are on the first and third Thursday of the month at 2 p.m. to 3 p.m., beginner to intermediate. And then on Tuesday is the Fiber Arts Meetup, Tuesday, August 4th, every Tuesday from 4 p.m. to 5:30 p.m. Bring your knitting, crochet, embroidery, quilting, sewing, spinning, or any other fiber art project, or come ready to learn. Okay, so here is my criminal of the day. Have you ever wondered why the police even bother to ask people if they've committed a crime? They've heard every denial and excuse in the book, but every now and then, there's someone like this. Police in Florida arrested a 35-year-old man named Christopher on Tuesday and showed him a video of a burglary at a Cuban restaurant. Christopher looked at it and said, "Oh yeah, I broke into the business a while back. I thought it looked familiar. Yeah, that's me. You got me." It probably helped that Christopher has a very close relationship with the authorities. He's been arrested nearly 20 times in the Miami-Dade County, most between the years 2011-2013 and 2015-2021. And about half were alleged burglaries and robberies. He's facing charges for armed burglary, grand theft, and criminal mischief. Well, I'm going to go ahead and go pay the bills, get you back music right here on 101.3 FM, my biggest little radio.
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101.3 FM, my biggest little radio. I am Middays with Jamie, and I'm about ready to head out the door. I do want to remind you, there is a lot going on in Fernley tomorrow. Tomorrow, Tuesday, August 4th, from 4 to 8 p.m., is the National Night Out at the Fernley Out-of-Town Park. The hot dogs with the mayor, biggest little radio, will it be emceeing and DJing. And you can come see the fire trucks, squad cars, helicopters, and community vendors, and more. And then there's also Teddy Bear Tuesday, August 4th, from 4 to 8 p.m. at the Black Bear Diner. Hey, kids, bring in your favorite teddy bear or other stuffed animal friend and enjoy dinner on Black Bear Diner. And don't forget to bring mom and dad. It's one free meal per child, the maximum three meals per family or group. Look forward to seeing all your fuzzy friends. It's for kids 10 and under, and they must be accompanied by an adult. And then last but not least, at the Fernley Branch Library is their Fiber Arts Meetup, Tuesday, August 4th. It's every Tuesday from 4 p.m. to 5:30 p.m. All ages are welcome. You bring knitting, crochet, embroidery, quilting, and any other fiber arts project, or come ready to learn. Okay, well, I am heading out the door. J. Fear.

0: Eric Zachary will be in the studio with his buddies. Yes, his producer in the studio. And then his mom will be in the studio for Mom's Hot Take. Keep a look right here on 101.3 FM, my biggest little radio.
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1: Down to business. 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Yeah, that familiar feeling. It's something rank is going down.
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8: Woo!

Good afternoon and happy Monday. I almost said Tuesday. Wow, I guess I'm ready to skip over to Tuesday. Yeah, that'd be great, right? Good afternoon, Jay Fierce Rodriguez checking in. Current temperature outside in Fernley, you're sitting at 94 degrees. Fallon, 93 degrees. And Reno, you're hanging out at 92 degrees. Another hot summer day with your hot summer soundtrack of 2026. 101.3 FM, my biggest little radio. Let's get back to the music loud and proud. 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
10: 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Thank you for tuning in to Northern Nevada's Best Mix of Music. Welcome back from the weekend. How was yours? 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Did you go anywhere? 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It was fun. We went and explored. 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All right, I'm going to be with you until 7 o'clock. It's Mixed Up Music Monday. 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Big Pete live in the studio between 3 and 6. 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I'll tell you what you can win in a little bit. 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

he'll be all right. 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And in fact, tonight, she did confirm. 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

0: Gotta love it. Thank you for listening to my biggest little radio, J. Fierce Rodriguez, right here and you right there. Turn it up loud and proud. We got more music on the way. And if you have a song request, don't hesitate to text me at 775-499-3114. 775-499-3114. Do I got any kiddos with me here?
1: Yeah.
0: All right. I got my daughters here. I got Ari, Cammy, and Bree hanging out. Say hi. All right, in case you missed it, 2 minutes or less starts right now. Marvel's Comic-Con panel included Ryan Reynolds in a great Deadpool costume, Ryan Gosling announced as Ghost Rider, and Robert Downey Jr. joining other cast members from Avengers Doomsday on stage to share a new trailer. Comic-Con weekend also brought Rick Moranis at the Spaceballs sequel panel, a teaser for the new Carrie series, and a surprise appearance from Green Day in an ice cream truck. How awesome was that? Wow. K-pop Demon Hunters is the most watched movie on Netflix in the last 4 years. It's followed by the Super Mario Brothers movie at number two and The Boss Baby in third. Sammy Hagar invited David Lee Roth to join his Las Vegas residency in September after hearing that he canceled majority of his tour dates. Roth hasn't responded. LeBron James is joining the Philadelphia 76ers. He signed a 2-year contract for $8 million and is eager to win another championship. Megan Maroney told the story of when her dress popped open 3 songs into a festival performance. Thankfully, she was able to change into her agent's jersey, and that kept the show rolling. Thomas Rhett and Jordan Davis are on season 2 of Netflix's Ransom Canyon. Yeah, they show up in an episode 7, making special cameo appearances as themselves. Episode 7, making special cameo appearances as themselves. There we go. And finally, Carly Pierce was asked recently if she wants kids. And here's what she said, in quotes, "I always feel bad saying I don't want children. I love children, but it was never my dream. My dream was to make music and live on the road." That's in case you missed it in 2 minutes or less. I'm J. Fierce Rodriguez. Stay tuned. More music is next.
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0: Oh, yeah, it's 318. It is 96 degrees outside. It's supposed to be hot, but under 100, so maybe that's some relief. But don't look too far because tomorrow's 100, Wednesday 105, Thursday 106, Friday 103, Saturday 105, Sunday 103, Monday back down to 98. And then I think it starts cooling down. So I think if we just hang in there one more week, we'll have some relief. And that's one way to spell relief is K-O-O-L, cool, be cool, all right? Oh, all right, so the weekend is done. This is Monday. Happy, happy Monday to all. Hope you guys had a great weekend. I had a really interesting weekend. On Saturday, I went out to Gardnerville, and they had a grand reopening, new ownership at the 7-Eleven. So I spun some tunes and hung out there. And then I had my great-granddaughter had a birthday party, her very first. She turned one. So we had a big, giant party, and yeah, been really busy. We did pictures yesterday at my house, my lady's house, Linda. And had a lot of fun. All right, enough about me. It's all about you. And we're going to break away and come back with the first traffic report of the day. And hopefully, I haven't looked yet. Hopefully, it's a good one. I know it is because it's Monday.
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0: All right, Big P here with the first look at your traffic. All right now we got some debris on 395 North Panther Drive. 395 North Panther Drive. There is a motor assist. That's what it is. And in Reno, on 580 North and Neal Road, 580 North Neal Road, there is a fender bender. Expect some delays in that area. And checking out Tracy Clark all the way to USA Parkway, it is slammed. If you're going east, expect some delays. West looks pretty clear, but the east, it looks pretty rough right now. Make sure you stay buckled up, click your ticket. Do not text and drive in the roundabout here in Fernley. Looks actually really good, so let's keep this up. And right now, let's get Niall Horan. Tastes so good. Can you taste it? Because I can. It's like donuts.
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7: Very impressed with this seedless watermelon. They've done it. We now have seedless watermelon.
8: National Watermelon Day.
9: Come on. Watermelon sugar. It's showtime.
10: That's right. It's National Watermelon today. It's also another fun day, which we'll talk about in a little bit. There we go. Had to get that all set up and ready. National Watermelon Day, and it's a good day to have watermelon. It's hot and it's dry outside, so having something that wet your whistle. And now, do you like it with seeds or without seeds? I prefer it without seeds because I end up swallowing them. And when I was a kid, I used to get scared. It's like, oh my God, I'm going to grow watermelons out of my belly. Never happened, even though I did get the belly. All right, we're going to break away to our sponsors. Keep it locked right here on Watermelon Day. And we'll come back with a traffic report right after our sponsors.
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10: All right, Big P here with a look at your traffic. There's only one issue going on. It's a vehicle accident on 395 South and Lemon Drive. 395 South and Lemon Drive, and it's in the north lane. So just be aware. Oh, mile marker 31, USA Parkway. Hey, we got another vehicle accident there. Just popped up. I-80 West, mile marker 31. And looking at the cameras, everything's flowing, but Tracy Clark is very, very busy, and Waltham Way is really, it's not flowing. Everything else looks good, so make sure you stay buckled up, clicking a ticket. Do not text and drive, and kicking off Northern Nevada's best mix of music. We have Ariana Grande, I Hate That I Made You Love Me. No, don't be such a hater. 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
1: This is Robert Perea from the Fernley Reporter with your Fernley News Minute for Monday, August 3rd. With temperatures forecast to be in the 100s over the next several days, North Lyon Fire is advising residents to take extra precautions to avoid heat-related illnesses. A few suggestions they have to stay safe, including drinking lots of water, limit outdoor activities between 10 a.m. and 6 p.m. when temperatures are hottest, wear lightweight clothing and use sunscreen, never leave children, older adults, or pets in a parked vehicle, and check on elderly family members or neighbors who may be vulnerable to the heat. Call 911 immediately if someone becomes confused, stops sweating, has a high body temperature, or loses consciousness. Stay in touch with your local news with the Fernley Reporter. I'm Robert Perea from the Fernley Reporter, and this has been your Fernley News Minute on 101.3 FM, my biggest little radio.
0: 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Fallon. Reno. 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

0: Take me back. Well, I gotta say, that song really takes me back. 4:17. And hey, did you know that today is all, it's National Watermelon Day, but it's also, it's National Grab Some Nuts Day today. Sure, many nuts have their own day, but today is the day to break the seal off of a can of jar of nuts and grab them by the handful. They're natural, just like you. There's a special new song we made to celebrate this day. So, let's get to the fun.
1: It's National Grab Some Nuts Day, so do your part. And grab some nuts today, but not too hard. This special day only comes one time a year. So if somebody goes for your nuts, just buy them a couple of beers. Some people have nuts to grab, some people don't. If you can't find any nuts, don't mean you won't. Because I know there's one or two nuts in every home.
0: That's right, and Martha Stewart, she's grabbing some nuts too.
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0: All right, Big Pete here with a look at traffic. In Reno, we have 395 South and Lemon Drive. Vehicle accident with injury, 395 South and Lemon Drive. And USA Parkway, I-80 West, mile marker 31. So 1 mile before you get to USA Parkway, there is a vehicle accident with proper damage, and it's going to be really backed up. Checking all the cameras out, even all the, it's backed all the way up to Tracy Clark going east. West is definitely backed up from mile marker 31 all the way through. Probably it's going to be through to Patrick. All right, with that being said, make sure you guys stay buckled up, click your ticket, do not text and drive. And looking at the ride about here in Fernley, it is running smooth and cool as the back side of a pillow. Yes, I said that. All right, we got Luke Bryan, hunt, fish, drink, and golf, and all that kinds of fun stuff.
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by Laffy and Lover Girl. I'll tell you what, man, I dig that a lot. Just like this next song I dig. It's Run DMC. And Walk This Way on 101.3. Yeah. Can you feel it? Turn it up then.

All right, Bette Midler, and From a Distance, amen to that song. God is watching us. God is good. Right now, we've got Jason Aldean, Let Your Boys Be Country, on the best show on radio.

0: All right, extra, extra. Let me tell you all about it. What about tomorrow? Tomorrow's going to be a lot of fun. Why? National Night Out. We're going to be at the out-of-town park from 4 to 8 o'clock. There's going to be Lyon County Sheriff's. There's going to be Hot Dog with the Mayor's. KRNG, which is just my biggest little radio, will be there. I will be there. So I'll be doing the show, but I'll be there. So I'm multi-talented. All right. Good stuff right there. And a whole bunch of vendors. It's going to be going on from 4 p.m. to 8 p.m. at the out-of-town park. Should be lots of fun. Come out and hang out with Big Pete and the crew. Right now, it's that time. What time is it, Big Pete? Well, I'm glad you asked. It is time for Not Headline News.
1: 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Spider-Man, Brand New Day, grossed $355 million at the box office, which means Tom Holland is in Hollywood's hottest properties. Spider-Man, The Odyssey, Zendaya. Ariana Grande says after her tour wraps up, she will, quote, take a step back from visibility. In other words, she'll turn sideways. Fish concluded a five-night residency at Madison Square Garden. Within a month, the garden went from Swifties to Spliffies. New Mexico has been named the most sexually adventurous state. Well, now we finally understand their motto, it grows as it goes. And eating one avocado a day may lower the risk of heart disease in adults with obesity. And eating two avocados a day from Whole Foods may lower their ability to pay rent. This is Not Headline News.
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1: Alrighty, Big P here with a look at your traffic. The first issue is an accident on 395 South and Lemon Drive. 395 South and Lemon Drive, and checking the cameras. It is really busy if you're going north all the way through Stead Boulevard. So just take it easy right there. And I-80 West, mile marker 31, which is 1 mile before, yes, USA Parkway, and checking the cameras out there. It is really busy if you're going east. Westbound's not too bad, but going east, once you get to Tracy Clark, just sit around and sit and spell. All right, make sure you stay buckled up. Click your ticket, do not text and drive. And we are Northern Nevada's best mix of music, kicking things off. 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